0: ladies. If a guy says he'll fix something, he will. You don't have to remind him every 6 months.
1: I want to spend my money where the days are sunny and bright.

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0: The Reed Brothers, The Proclaimers, River 949's 10 from then. 10 of Scotland's best, thanks to Shirley Manson, blowing out the birthday candles today, 60 years young. Ilya, this afternoon, have you ever gone to a gig where you didn't really want to be there? This next lady can spot it from a mile away.
1: Yeah, I love that. I always think when you see the husband that's been dragged to the Texas gig and they're in the audience kind of going, yeah, whatever. Well, they just kind of were always a bit like, oh, you know, I'd rather go and see, you know, like a bloke band. Okay. And then they kind of

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9: Good afternoon. Crews attending a crash at Chermside Road around Brisbane Road in East Ipswich. You've got delays again today through Fernvale and Brisbane Valley Highway both ways with the works through there. Traffic is moving well on the Western Freeway. Ipswich Motorway looks good through Oxley. No holdups on Centenary Highway. It's clear end to end as well on Logan Motorway. If you're getting around Yamato and through Willowbank on the Cunningham, that's a good run. And it's clear on the Warrego between Ipswich and Toowoomba. Boats and more boats. The Brisbane Boat Show is coming to Brisbane Yamaha. 4 days only this Thursday till Sunday. 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If you spot anything on the roads, give us a call, 38131949. It's Wal Karaka with another update next hour on River 949.
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My dog's an awful dancer. He has two left feet.

0: It is your live and local drive home at River 949 with Hinksie, getting through this Wednesday afternoon. Save a massive 25% off all things Lazy Boy at Furniture Court and Beds R Us. Three great locations, Boona, Ipswich and Bow Desert. We saw the news today that Dolly Parton has passed away at the age of 80. There's been some great comments, some funny ones as well, on the River 949 Facebook page, remembering Dolly and the amazing work she did, particularly in the charity space. And she did so much in regards to literacy, particularly for young people, that a lot of people don't realise. I love Ray Smith's comments saying, RIP Dolly, you really made a difference, a good difference. And in her words, don't cremate me, the plastic will burn for days. What a sense of humour that lady had. Her cause of death has been revealed. We'll have the latest with the entertainment news coming up at River 949.
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3: Good afternoon. Check out those roads once again for the Wednesday run home. The Ipswich Motorway remaining under speed westbound through Goodna. The Western Freeway on the brakes outbound through Toowong to Fig Tree Pocket. The Centenary Highway across southbound through Springfield. Cunningham Highway with outbound delays through Amberley. In town, we've got delays on Brisbane, Limestone and East Street. Mount Crosby Road also slow outbound through North Tivoli. And Pine Mountain Road also seeing some congestion through Brassel. Anaconda Adventure HQ is opening in Brenda on Saturday, September 5. Don't miss an epic day of giveaways, prizes, club deals and your chance to win a boat worth over $20,000. It's Heath Wood, more traffic in 15, River 949's live and local drive home.
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2: Lachie Neal's ex-Jules.
3: Yes, I know, and the fallout is continuing after his ex-wife Jules made explosive cheating allegations on a podcast. She claimed that she discovered Lachie's affair with, obviously, Tess through another AFL player's partner, and then went on to say that it apparently was more than a one-off incident. So have a listen to this. Here we go.
2: Yeah, she was asked, did you know about the affair?
4: No.
5: She's watched the headlines, heard the rumours, and stayed silent until now.
4: It wasn't the first time for us, which, yeah, it's awful. I had found out that he had cheated on me before.
3: Okay.
4: I got one of those awful, like, hey girly DMs with receipts. The worst day of my life.
5: But Jules Neal told the Pretty Sure podcast she trusted her husband and, for the sake of their family, gave him a chance.
4: I was reassured that that was a one-off thing. Mm-hmm. It would never happen again. Biggest mistake of its life. Yada, yada, yada.

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1: 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Anyway.
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